madava pamava sadava pamava dadava pamava dadava pamava dadava madava madava gamaga pamava gamari gari magamari gadarini dada sarini dada sarini dada.

to the number of cigarettes you smoke. Believe it or not, cigarette smoke is a haze of more than 7,000 chemicals. Breathing in the toxic mix does all sorts of harm throughout your body. That makes it more difficult for blood to flow like it should and increases your risk of blockage, causing a heart attack or stroke. Nearly 1 in 5 deaths from cardiovascular disease are connected to cigarette smoking. If you have to share any experiences, do message us at 095-15-227039. I repeat, 095-15-227039, or you can mail us at feedbackamc1@gmail.com. That's feedbackamc1@gmail.com. In the Western world, researchers have found that substance abuse, consuming drugs, takes a toll on your heart. They found that younger people who have had a heart attack are more likely to report substance abuse. It increases your heart rate, tightens your blood vessels, and raises your blood pressure, all of which are associated with heart attacks. Many heart attacks are preventable because you can change your risk factors by making lifestyle changes and taking medications if needed to protect your health. It's common knowledge that obesity is a health hazard the whole world is trying to overcome. Overweight and obesity are key players in heart attacks. Being overweight has a significant influence on your risk of having a heart attack for several reasons. For starters, carrying extra weight places a high demand on your heart. Obesity alone makes you more likely to have a heart attack even if you are otherwise healthy. That's not all. There is another unmistakable cause too. High cholesterol. Your body needs cholesterol to build healthy cells, but too much of a good thing can lead to heart attack. High cholesterol can cause fatty deposits to develop in your blood vessels. As these deposits grow, it makes it difficult for enough blood to flow through your arteries to reach your heart. What's more, the deposits can break off from the artery walls and form a clot that causes a heart attack. Adding to the issue, high cholesterol as a young adult increases the risk of heart attacks compared to those who develop high cholesterol later in life. There is genetics or family history too that can make you more likely to have an early heart attack. Your hereditary risk of heart disease is defined by having a first degree male relative like your father, brother or son under the age of 55 with heart attack or stroke history. First degree female relative like your mother, sister or daughter under the age of 65 with heart attack or stroke history. The best way to avoid a heart attack is to prevent the progression of heart attack risk factors before they grow into concerns. The earlier you take action, the better off you'll be. That means working to change social and environmental conditions that affect your heart health. These include taking steps to getting 150 minutes of moderate intensity exercise a week can reduce your risk of heart disease. Maintain a healthy weight. Losing 5 extra pounds can make a noticeable difference in your blood pressure and cholesterol levels. A heart-healthy diet can benefit your body in many ways. Learning how to cope with stress will do your heart good. Need an incentive to put down those cigarettes? Check out the health benefits you'll begin to enjoy almost immediately after that final puff. They say prevention is always better than cure, so it's best to know the signs of heart attack. It can look different for different people. For many people, it can look like pressure, pain or squeezing or burning sensation in the middle of the chest or in the upper abdomen, particularly with exertion. Sometimes, we confuse acid reflux with heart disease, but it is possible to tell them apart. One of the main differences is feeling a worsening of heart symptoms in relation to exercise. When the heart symptoms worsen, the pain or burning sensation could radiate to the jaw, arm or to the back. It's important to understand the different heart attacks risk factors. High blood pressure, waist circumference, unhealthy body mass index, and work to correct them. Lowering your risk of an early heart attack can be as straightforward as being aware of what you are eating and how much you are exercising. Simple things like how much sugar you add to your coffee can add up. Lowering your risk of a heart attack isn't about one mega change. It's the little everyday details that add up. It's important that we understand that overall health matters to live long and healthy life. You've been listening to Spice, the Voice of Hope, a program produced and sponsored by Adventist Media Center. You can always call or message us on 095-15-227039. I repeat, 095-15-227039. 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And this is your RJ Chetan saying bye.